it's here we found a love that's lost. Next time I'll find someone to love.

Hey girl. Come inside. Oh, you're not gonna stay? Okay, well, look, I know things have been hard between you and me. But before you start pointing fingers, I know what we got to do.

let's get the party started. See you at the bar, you was hardly talking. That's when I knew that your heart was scarring. Friends to lovers need a part to star in. Like, wait, babe, let me

Welcome, my friends, to Hot House Hours Radio with me, Dave Baker, the show that brings you the very latest house and dance music every week, and with no track ever played more than once, each episode contains a full hour of new music waiting to be discovered. As we enter spring, where I'm recording here in Sydney, we have 16 hand-picked tunes as fresh as a daisy, with every track released on September 4 or later, including the latest from Ferric Dawn, Jewel Kid, and Sophia Guerrero. But first on episode 333, we start with a cheeky bootleg of M83's Midnight City from Henry Pfeiffer and Mackie.

Getting us off to a nice melodic start on Hot House Hours this week, we heard Polish producer Milkwash with Lost in Paradise, followed by a tune everyone knows, but strangely released under Adam Beyer's Drum Code label, known for being a leader in techno. That was, of course, Strings of Life, and the remix coming from Bart Skills and Wesker. I wonder what the techno purists think of a big commercial track released on a much revered imprint. We go from strings to piano next, and this guy really disappoints when it comes to uplifting vibes. This is Melson, who needs to feel the rush.

serving up a musical feast on a platter every week. This is Dave Baker whipping up a delicious mix to delight the senses. And in the last section, we heard Dutch maestro Ferrick Dawn and Caroline Byrne with Love You Better, which was followed by 26 and Remember, coming out on September 11. Up next is another one coming out on September 11. I'll say this wrong, but this is Frey Boiter and Wide Open Sky.

Bringing the club to you wherever you are in the world. This is Hot House Hours Radio, where the tunes are so tasty, if they were served on a plate, you'd be licking it clean. As we drift into the second half of the show, we heard an early promo from Johan Miller coming out on October 2nd called Lost in the Sway, and that was followed by a seriously sweet vibe from Siba and Cavi called It's Love. Okay, let's get a little sexier, and this is Marco Generani and Ottilia with For Your Eyes, a sultry Latin vibe that got me swinging the hips a little, obviously while no one was watching.

Turning up the heat as we edged towards the end of the show, we heard Sam Dungate bringing the carnival vibes with Steel Drums 2026, originally released in 2014 and given a nice update there. We then heard Frankie DP with the DP standing for Del Piano, in case you're wondering, and that one's called Higher with a September 11 release date. We're going to keep the energy going, and this is a nice spoken word tune from Sammy Dean. I don't know if it uses a real sample or whether it's recorded specifically for this track, but it has a bit of a Madonna tone to it, I think. This is Play the Game.

He made me think there were no rules. But I was wrong. There are no rules. If you're a boy. If you're a girl. What is that game? You were allowed to be pretty and cute.

Taking us up to the final part of this week's show, we heard a gem of a track from Jewel Kid called The One, and we'll play out with the talented Sophia Guerrero and The Funk, which is part of Tool Room's Leaders of the New School compilation. And we hear a small part of the Kafius remix of Air Traffic by Three Drives, landing on September 11. This is just the first hour of a two-hour episode, which you can hear in full on the chart-topping Hot House Hours podcast Without Me Talking. The second hour includes new music from Alok and Adam Bayer, Bingo Players and Crido as we take things a little deeper. Thanks for the hours podcast Without Me Talking. The second hour includes new music from Alok and Adam Bayer, Bingo Players and Crido as we take things a little deeper. Thanks for listening as always. If you'd like to connect, you can find me on the social.

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1: 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What?
0: Paul Rudd? Yes.
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0: 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Let's
3: 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Welcome along to Global Sessions this week. 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
2: 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Global Sessions. Global Sessions.